0: And Steph Leppard, that's Foolin' on 106.9 The Fox. Well, hi there. It's morning with you. I hope you had a great day today. I appreciate you hanging out with me tonight. So listen, we need your help with something. Do you know someone that's either currently serving in the military or maybe a veteran? Maybe it's a friend or a family member or maybe a neighbor. Share it with us. If you want to say thank you for your service, this is a great way to do that. You can nominate them to be our next military hero. 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It is just a perfect way to say thank you for your service. We're going to take a look at that Fox forecast next.
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0: 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No funny math, just honest pricing, no gimmicks. It's just the way that they've done business for over 23 years. Rain showers early on tonight with some clearing later in the evening, a low in the mid-70s. Partly cloudy tomorrow in the morning. We could see some scattered thunderstorms in the afternoon, a high near 90. And a few clouds tomorrow night, a low in the mid-70s. 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

0: So caught up in you. It's 38 special on 106.9 The Fox. It's Marnie with you tonight. Well, yes, I know we are in the middle of summer, but you know what? It is never too early to think about Winterfest on the Wisconsin, right? It returns this holiday season, completely reimagined this year. They're going to have new displays, new lights, and a new feature, Christmas in Neverland. That sounds like a lot of fun. So you can enter to win a pair of tickets. Just go to the Fox app, get yourself registered by August the 14th, and you can also get info on how you can enter the Great Light Sweepstakes, where you could win the ultimate holiday light display. It's courtesy of Winterfest on the Wisconsin.
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0: It's John Mellencamp on Hampton Roads Classic Rock Station, 106.9 The Fox. You know, John is going to be in our area in September. He'll be part of the Farm Aid 2026 show. That's going to be at the Veterans United Home Loans Amphitheater in Virginia Beach. That happens on September the 26th. So tell me, what is your favorite part of the Fox app? There's so many cool things in the Fox app, right? Do you love the Fox Fan Store? That is where you can get your hands on your very own Fox swag. 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
10: 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It's just the way that they've done business for over 23 years. Rain showers early on tonight, clearing later in the overnight. Could see a low near 70 tonight. Partly cloudy in the morning tomorrow with some scattered thunderstorms in the afternoon, a high near 90. And a few clouds tomorrow night, a low in the mid-70s. It's Ozzy on 106.9 The Fox.
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0: Won't Get Fooled Again. That's The Who on Hampton Roads Classic Rock Station 106.9 The Fox. Hi there, it's Marnie. Thanks for hanging out with me tonight. I appreciate it. Well, if you're a racing fan, you know we are in the thick of racing season. And at The Fox, that means it's time for Arlo's Fantasy Racing. It's presented by Larry King Law's Langley Speedway. Now, each week, you're going to have a chance to win prizes from Larry King Law's Langley Speedway, Motor World, Your Place to Race, Bubba's 33, Hardee's, and Sullivan's Family Auto Repair. All you need to do is go to the Fox app and get your picks in. The next race is this Sunday in Iowa. It's August the 9th. 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

0: It's Stevie Nicks and Tom Petty on Hampton Roads Classic Rock Station 106.9 The Fox. Well, hi there. I am Marnie. I appreciate you winding down your evening with me tonight. I'm glad we get to finish out our Tuesday evening together. So we are currently accepting nominations for our next military hero. It's presented by Navy Federal Credit Union. Our members are the mission. Each military hero is going to be recognized for their military service, and they're going to receive a great gift package. It includes items from Long Jewelers, AJ's Trophies and Awards, The Firm for Men, Swango Law PC, Norfolk Ink Gallery, Whiskey River Tattoo, Bubba's 33, Norfolk Tides, and Larry King Law's Langley Speedway. 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And it is such a great way to say thank you for your service. I appreciate everything that you do. We're going to take a look at the Fox forecast next.
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6: 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It's just the way that they've done business for over 23 years. Rain showers early on tonight, clearing later in the evening. Could see a low near 70. Partly cloudy in the morning tomorrow. Scattered thunderstorms in the afternoon, a high near 90. And a few clouds tomorrow night, a low in the mid-70s. 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

0: Hell's Bells. It's AC/DC on 106.9 The Fox. It's Marty with you tonight. Well, if you've got kids, load them up in the minivan. You're not going to want to miss out. Calvis and Ackman's 5th Annual Back to School Backpack Giveaway is happening this Saturday, rain or shine, from 9 a.m. to noon. It's going to be happening at the law offices of Calvis and Ackman. They're located at 870 North Military Highway in Norfolk. You can enjoy free backpacks and food trucks. They're going to have music and activities with the zoo, the aquarium, the Children's Museum, and Mad Science. It's going to be a lot of fun. The kids will love it. You can go to the events calendar in the Fox app for more details.
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0: That's a romantics. What I like about you, 106.9 The Fox. Well, hi there. It's Marnie. I like hanging out with you. I'm glad we get to wind down our evening together tonight. So what's your favorite part of the Fox app? I know there's a lot of cool things in it. 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
1: 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No funny math, just honest pricing, no gimmicks. It's just the way that they've done business for over 23 years. Rain showers tonight, clearing later in the evening. We could see a low near 70 tonight. Partly cloudy in the morning tomorrow, some scattered thunderstorms in the afternoon, a high near 90. And a few clouds tomorrow night, a low in the mid-70s. We will rock you. That's why we're here, right? 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

0: It's you two on Hampton Roads Classic Rock Station 106.9 The Fox. Well, if you're thinking about adding another tattoo to your collection or maybe getting your first tattoo, this weekend is the perfect time to do it. The 2026 Virginia Beach Tattoo Festival is happening this Friday, Saturday, and Sunday at the Virginia Beach Convention Center. They're going to have tattoo artists and vendors, and it's just going to be a lot of fun. 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

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And we also talk to a lot of wrestlers. So we've had Paul Heyman on the show.

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106.9 The Fox, Center Broad's Classic Rock. Good morning. 6 o'clock. Jim Parker here. Grab the umbrella again. We might get some more showers today. Hopefully not like what we got yesterday in Norfolk. A complete look at the weather after our first look at the news this morning. U.S. President Donald Trump says a deal on the Strait of Hormuz could come as early as today or tomorrow. Regional officials tell the Associated Press that an agreement emerging from the talks between Iran and Oman would see ships enter the Persian Gulf through an Iranian-controlled route and exit through a route controlled by Oman. The Trump administration has previously ruled out any deal that would give Iran control of this over the strait, which was an open international waterway before the U.S. and Israel attacked Iran on February 28th. Russian missile and drone strikes on Kyiv and its surrounding region have killed 17 people and wounded 44 others. The attack overnight into today is part of a series of large-scale Russian ballistic missile strikes that have become frequent this summer. Ukraine faces challenges intercepting these strikes due to a limited stockpile of interceptor missiles for its U.S.-made Patriot systems. Authorities say they've arrested a man who was walking the grounds and appeared to be monitoring security planning at President Donald Trump's California golf course ahead of the president's visit. The Los Angeles County Sheriff's Department said the man was taking photos and video and had a 16-round magazine with ammunition in his pocket. They recovered a loaded pistol in his car. The 38-year-old man was charged with several felonies, including second-degree robbery and possessing a prohibited firearm. Court documents show that a 37-year-old Spokane man charged with intentionally setting a wildfire that's destroyed hundreds of buildings in and around Washington State's second-largest city was questioned by law enforcement about two different blazes last year, though he wasn't charged in either. Aaron F. Farinacci was arrested Monday and booked on suspicion of first-degree arson in connection with the Old Trails fire. According to an affidavit, Farinacci denied that he set that fire. Virginia Democrats picked establishment candidates to take on Republicans incumbents in two congressional districts the party hopes to flip in November. The Commonwealth typically holds its primaries in June, but this year moved them to August to accommodate a push approved by voters to redraw congressional districts. The effort was later overturned by the state Supreme Court. Shannon Taylor, a prosecutor, and former Congresswoman Elaine Loria are the party's nominees in the 1st and 2nd congressional districts. Meanwhile, Bert Mizuzawa won the Republican nomination for U.S. Senate in Virginia and will face incumbent Democrat Mark Warner. And a rare once-in-60-year flash flood hit Norfolk on Tuesday evening with several inches of rain causing flooded streets and underpasses and significant traffic delays for drivers, cyclists, and pedestrians. Flooded underpasses and roads turn typical 10-minute commutes into long delays for all modes of transportation. To wrap up news this hour with a random fact about the sun, in about 5 to 6 billion years, the sun may emit enough heat for simple forms of life to evolve on Saturn's largest moon, Titan. Fox forecast, partly cloudy, scattered showers and thunderstorms possible today. The high in the upper 80s, partly cloudy tonight, low in the mid-70s. Right now, mostly cloudy. 75 in Virginia Beach and Suffolk. We're looking at 76 in Norfolk. It was ZZ Top on 106.9 The Fox.

0: We're the Classic Rock Station, 106.9 The Fox with Soundgarden and Spoonman. I'm Tim Parker, first look at traffic. I'll get to that after I begin the morning with a little bit of good news. Not all doom and gloom, we got some good things happening. First up, a Nashville Police Lieutenant Mike Holtz is being praised for saving a man from jumping off a bridge with patience, compassion, and a reminder that he was loved. Holtz, a military combat veteran, used his personal experiences to connect with the man in crisis, ultimately convincing him to step away from the edge. The lieutenant's simple promise and gesture of a handshake led to a hug and the man accepting help from first responders. And this is a pretty cool story here out of Texas. Father and son in Texas turned a simple game of catch into a year-long tradition. Reed and his 10-year-old son Colby made a goal to play catch every day for 365 days straight. Here are the father and son talking about it.
1: We actually made it to day 365. There's only one way to celebrate this day. Wanna go play catch?
2: Yeah.
1: All right, let's go.
3: We've been using the same baseball every single day for the entire year, so we'll probably retire this one.
2: Fun to spend time with him every single day.
3: Life gets busy, schedules get crazy, but when we set aside those 5 to 10 to 15 minutes every single day to spend time with each other, it just gives us a chance to connect, and it gives me a chance to really build some memories with them.
0: That is this morning's good news. Let's get that first look at traffic.
4: 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This is Fox Traffic.
5: 64 West in Norfolk toward the HRBT is seeing congestion from a recovered all-lane closure. Those delays are back to first view, but currently moving. 564 West in Norfolk heading toward Gate 3 at the base is delayed to the intermodal connector, with the intersection of Admiral Taussig and Hampton Boulevard feeling it as well, and some bridge openings for you. The Gilmerton will be opening at 7 a.m. and 7:15 a.m. This is Gabe for Fox Traffic.
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Now go to the Fox app by August 14th. 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Plus, you can get info on how you can enter the Great Lights Sweepstakes, where you could win the ultimate holiday light display courtesy of Winterfest on the Wisconsin. Coming up, we've got a guy in North Carolina should probably play the Powerball lot.

106.9 The Fox, Santa Rosa Classic Rock and Sweet Emotion from Aerosmith. Jim Parker here. So we had a North Carolina lottery player proving that lightning can sometimes strike twice. And in this case, it's lightning in a good way, because just 2 months after winning $100,000 from a lottery game, the same player scored again, this time collecting a prize worth $1 million. Officials confirmed the remarkable streak, which quickly became one of the most talked about lottery stories in the state, winning that much, that close together, two big prizes. You know, a lot of us dream about winning just once. This lucky player living proof that extraordinary luck occasionally shows up more than once at the same address. Now, the challenge becomes figuring out whether the winner's strategy, is there a strategy behind this winner's playing? And should this be studied by mathematicians, or is it simply good fortune? I'm going with the good fortune part myself, which means this person maybe extend their good fortune in playing the Powerball tonight. Powerball, by the way, is up to $786 million. Throw that in there. Another look at traffic. We'll get to that after Sticks on the Fox.

0: 106.9 The Fox, Happy Roads Classic Rock and Sticks with Come Sail Away. It's 6:31. 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No funny math, honest pricing, no gimmicks, just the way they've done business for over 23 years. Partly cloudy day, some scattered showers and thunderstorms possible. The high in the upper 80s, partly cloudy tonight, low in the mid-70s. Right now we got mostly cloudy skies. 74 Chesapeake, 76 in Newport News, and 75 in Portsmouth. Major League Baseball action from last night. Rod fits well with that after we get a look at this.
1: 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This is Fox Traffic.
2: 564 West in Norfolk, heading toward Gate 3 at the base, seeing delays before the intermodal connector with the intersection of Admiral Taussig and Hampton Boulevard, feeling it as well. A disabled vehicle on 264 West in Norfolk near Military Highway is closing the right shoulder, and some bridge openings for you. The Gilmerton will be opening at 7 a.m. and 7:15 a.m. This is Gabe for Fox Traffic.
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3: All right, let's get to it. Last night, the Baltimore Orioles get another pinch hit home run out of Tyler O'Neill in a 3-1 victory over the Angels. While that was happening, the Phillies were shutting out the Nationals 5-0. In New York, the Yankees called up George Lombard Jr. from the minors. He is one of their top prospects, and he wasted no time smacking a home run in his Major League Baseball debut. Chaz Chisholm also homered for the Yankees as they shut out the Cardinals 2-0. The Boston Red Sox remain red hot. And last night, in the first inning, their third baseman, Caleb Durbin, hit a grand slam. The Red Sox would hit three more homers and bang out 15 hits in a 14-2 slaughter of the White Sox. The Cleveland Guardians made several moves before the trade deadline to improve their team, but none of those moves able to help them last night, as the Mets were in town and their catcher Luis Torrens went 3-for-3 with a homer and drove in four in a 6-2 New York victory. The Braves doubled up the Marlins 4-2, and the Dodgers have now lost five in a row, and that includes last night's loss to the Cubs with their brand new reigning Cy Young Award winning pitcher on the mound, Tarek Skubal. Skubal didn't look that bad. He went six innings, allowed four hits, but did give up two runs, one of them on a home run. He also walked a couple of guys. He struck out six in the 5-1 loss, again, to the Cubs in Chicago. And finally, your Norfolk Tides on the road in Buffalo beat the Bisons 10-6. From the Sports Desk, I'm Rod Fitzwell on 106.9 The Fox.
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Umbrella, we could see some more rain today. Partly cloudy, same partly cloudy, but we do have a chance of scattered showers and storms. Hopefully it won't be as bad as it was yesterday in Norfolk. Right now we've got mostly cloudy skies, 75 in Virginia Beach, Suffolk, and Norfolk. Some of your favorite folks celebrating birthdays today. I'll get to that after Queen on the Fox.

We're the Classic Rock Station, 106.9 The Fox and Queen with Fat Bottom Girls. Tim Parker here. It's time to take a look at some of your favorite folks celebrating birthdays today. They're not your favorites. Yeah, you heard of most of these people. Like Marsha. That would be, of course, Maureen McCormick, known as Marsha Brady on the Brady Bunch. She's 70 today. Janet McTeer, she was Walters in Mission Impossible, The Final Reckoning, also played Lillian Bloom in one of my personal favorite movies, The Menu. She's 65 today. Basketball Hall of Famer Patrick Ewing is 64. Mark Strong, you know him as Merlin in the Kingsman's movies, and then you put the face with the actor. He's been in a zillion movies. He is 63 today. Director, screenwriter James Gunn, you've seen some of his work if you're a fan of Guardians of the Galaxy because he did all three of those movies. He also did The Suicide Squad as well. He is 60 today. Jonathan Silverman of Weekend at Bernie's fame is 60. He was also in Caddyshack 2 and Brighton Beach Memoirs. And Jesse Williams, Dr. Jackson Avery on Grey's Anatomy is 45 today. A couple of his movie credits, Cabin in the Woods and The Butler. Got another look at traffic coming up a little over 10 minutes away. Right now, Foreigner on the Fox.

0: 106.9 The Fox, Hampton Roads Classic Rock and Journey with Any Way You Want It. 6:55. Good morning, Tim Parker here. We got the latest traffic from Gabe coming up next. Random fact after the news this hour, we'll find out which country has the second oldest unchanged national flag.
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3: 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This is Fox Traffic.
4: Crash on 564 West in Norfolk near the intermodal connector that is in the traffic already heading toward Gate 3 at the base, which was heavy this morning. Right now from Gate 3 all the way back to after Terminal Boulevard with the intersection of Admiral Taussig and Hampton Boulevard feeling it as well. Crash on 64 East in Chesapeake near Deep Creek, closing the right shoulder right after the George Washington Highway exit ramp. 64 West in Hampton seeing congestion heading toward the HRBT starting after North King Street and Virginia Avenue in Portsmouth as reported. Heavy flooding with multiple disabled vehicles in the road there. Be aware. The Gilmerton should be opening around now at 7 a.m., but it'll open again in 15 minutes at 7:15 a.m. This is Gabe for Fox Traffic.
5: Thank you, Gabe. In the news this morning, U.S. President Donald Trump says a deal on the Strait of Hormuz could come as early as today or tomorrow. Regional officials tell the Associated Press that an agreement emerging from talks between Iran and Oman would see ships enter the Persian Gulf through an Iranian-controlled route and exit through a route controlled by Oman. But the Trump administration has previously ruled out any deal that would give Iran control over the strait, which was an open international waterway before the U.S. and Israel attacked Iran on February 28th. Russian missile and drone strikes on Kyiv and its surrounding region have killed 17 people and wounded 44 others. The attack overnight into today is part of a series of large-scale Russian ballistic missile strikes that have become frequent this summer. Ukraine faces challenges intercepting these strikes due to a limited stockpile of interceptor missiles for its U.S.-made Patriot systems. Authorities say they've arrested a man who was walking the grounds and appeared to be monitoring security planning at President Donald Trump's California golf course ahead of the president's visit. The Los Angeles County Sheriff's Department said the man was taking photos and video and had a 16-round magazine with ammunition in his pocket. He recovered a loaded pistol in his car. The 38-year-old man was charged with several felonies, including second-degree robbery and possessing a prohibited firearm. Court documents show that a 37-year-old Spokane man charged with intentionally setting a wildfire that's destroyed hundreds of buildings in and around Washington State's second-largest city was questioned by law enforcement about two different blazes last year, though he wasn't charged in either. Aaron F. Farinacci was arrested Monday and booked on suspicion of first-degree arson in connection with the Old Trails fire. According to an affidavit, Farinacci denied that he set that fire. Virginia Democrats picked establishment candidates to take on Republican incumbents in two congressional districts the party hopes to flip in November. The Commonwealth typically holds its primaries in June, but this year moved them to August to accommodate a push approved by voters to redraw congressional districts. The effort was later overturned by the Supreme Court. Shannon Taylor, a prosecutor, and former Congresswoman Elaine Loria are the party's nominees in the 1st and 2nd congressional districts. Meanwhile, Bert Mizuzawa won the Republican nomination for U.S. Senate and will face incumbent Democrat Mark Warner. And a rare once-in-60-year flash flood hit Norfolk on Tuesday evening. Several inches of rain caused flooded streets and underpasses and significant traffic delays for drivers, cyclists, and even pedestrians. Flooded underpasses and roads turned typical 10-minute commutes into long delays for all modes of transportation. At wrap up news this hour with a random fact about Latvia's flag. It's remained unchanged since it was first used in the 13th century, making it the second oldest national flag. What's first? Denmark. Fox forecast, partly cloudy days, scattered showers and thunderstorms possible, are high in the upper 80s with all the humidity. Yeah, it's going to feel in the mid-90s, even close to 100 in some places, the heat indexes. Partly cloudy, then at a low in the mid-70s right now, mostly cloudy, 74 Chesapeake, 76 in Newport News, and 75 in Portsmouth with Pink Floyd, 106.9 the Fox.

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0: For the Classic Rock Station, 106.9 The Fox with Cheap Trick and Surrender. Tim Parker here. We got the Kalfas and Nachman 5th Annual Back to School Backpack Giveaway coming up this weekend. I'll get you details on that event in just a couple of minutes. Right now, let's check in with Gabe.
1: 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This is Fox Traffic.
2: Crash on 564 West in Norfolk near the Intermodal Connector in the already heavy morning traffic heading toward Gate 3 at the base. The left lane is closed and the delays are going from Gate 3 until before the Intermodal Connector, with the intersection of Admiral Tossig and Hampton Boulevard feeling it as well. Crash on 64 East in Chesapeake near Deep Creek, closing the right shoulder right after the Deep Creek George Washington Highway exit ramp. 64 East in Hampton seeing congestion heading toward the HRBT starting after Armistead Avenue, and 64 West in Norfolk is delayed at 4th View on the other side. Virginia Avenue in Portsmouth has heavy flooding this morning with multiple disabled vehicles in the road stalled out, and the Gilmerton should be opening around now at 7:15 a.m. This is Gabe for Fox Traffic.
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0: 106.9 The Fox, Afterbirth's classic rock and self-esteem from The Offspring. Come on, I'm Tim Parker here with this morning's Not Headline News.
1: This is Not Headline News. Domino's released an ice cream. Unless your delivery driver takes too long, then Domino's released a milkshake. A clothing brand launched a t-shirt that doesn't require washing for up to a month. Or as Post Malone calls it, a shirt. There's a romantic comedy opening Friday called One Night Only, about a world where single people are only allowed to have sex one night a year. The actors research their roles by talking to married people. This is Not Headline News.
0: Thank you, big voice announcer guy. Another look at traffic. We'll get to that after Zeppelin on the Fox.

0: 106.9 The Fox, Santa Rosa Classic Rock, Led Zeppelin with Over the Hills and Far Away. It's 7:30. 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No funny math, honest pricing, no gimmicks, just the way they've done business for over 23 years. A partly cloudy day today, scattered showers and thunderstorms possible, the high in the upper 80s. Partly cloudy tonight, a low in the mid-70s. Right now we got partly cloudy skies, 75 in Virginia Beach, Suffolk, and Norfolk. Major League Baseball action yesterday. Rod Fitzwell with the details after we get a look at this.
1: 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This is Fox Traffic.
2: Crash, 264 East in Virginia Beach near London Bridge Road, narrowing exit 19C. 64 East in Hampton, seeing congestion heading toward the HRBT. That's starting at Rip Rap Road. 564 West in Norfolk, heading toward Gate 3 at the base, is delayed before the intermodal connector, with the intersection of Admiral Taussig and Hampton Boulevard feeling it as well. And then Virginia Avenue in Portsmouth has heavy flooding this morning with multiple disabled vehicles in the road there. This is Gabe for Fox Traffic.
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3: All right, let's get to it. Last night, the Baltimore Orioles get another pinch hit home run out of Tyler O'Neill in a 3-1 victory over the Angels. While that was happening, the Phillies were shutting out the Nationals 5-0. In New York, the Yankees called up George Lombard Jr. from the minors. He is one of their top prospects, and he wasted no time smacking a home run in his Major League Baseball debut. Chaz Chisholm also homered for the Yankees as they shut out the Cardinals 2-0. The Boston Red Sox remain red hot. And last night, in the first inning, their third baseman, Caleb Durbin, hit a grand slam. The Red Sox would hit three more homers and bang out 15 hits in a 14-2 slaughter of the White Sox. The Cleveland Guardians made several moves before the trade deadline to improve their team, but none of those moves able to help them last night, as the Mets were in town and their catcher Luis Torrens went 3-for-3 with a homer and drove in four in a 6-2 New York victory. The Braves doubled up the Marlins 4-2, and the Dodgers have now lost five in a row, and that includes last night's loss to the Cubs with their brand new reigning Cy Young Award winning pitcher on the mound, Tarek Skubal. Skubal didn't look that bad. He went six innings, allowed four hits, but did give up two runs, one of them on a home run. He also walked a couple of guys. He struck out six in the 5-1 loss, again, to the Cubs in Chicago. And finally, your Norfolk Tides on the road in Buffalo beat the Bisons 10-6. From the Sports Desk, I'm Rod Fitzwell on 106.9 The Fox.
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Tim Parker here looking at a partly cloudy day today, but we do have a chance of more scattered showers and thunderstorms. A high in the upper 80s right now, partly cloudy. 74 in Chesapeake, 76 Newport News, and 76 in Portsmouth. Coming up today in history, we get our first electric traffic light and American Bandstand debuts. 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

106.9 The Fox, Hampton Roads Classic Rock, and Aerosmith with Janie's Got a Gun. Tim Parker here. Let's take a look at the day in history, shall we? It's Wednesday, August 5th, the 217th day of 2026. So there are 148 days left in the year. And on this date in 1884, the cornerstone for the Statue of Liberty's pedestal was laid on Bedloe's Island in New York Harbor. In 1914, the first electric traffic light system was installed in Cleveland, Ohio. This date in 1936, Jesse Owens of the United States won the 200-meter dash at the Berlin Olympics, collecting the third of his four gold medals. 1957, music and dance show American Bandstand, hosted by Dick Clark, made its national network debut, beginning a 30-year run on ABC. And on this date, in 1962, Marilyn Monroe, 36, was found dead in her Los Angeles home. Her death was ruled a probable suicide from acute barbiturate poisoning. That's a look at the day in history. Another look at traffic's a little over 10 minutes away. Right now, Leonard Skinner on the Fox.

0: 106.9 The Fox, Santa Rhodes Classic Rock with Queen and Killer Queen. It is 7:57. Sid Parker here with the latest traffic from Gabe. We'll get that for you next. Random fact out of the news this hour, we have a rather unusual random fact about the number 4.
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10: 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This is Fox Traffic.
11: Crash on 264 East in Virginia Beach near London Bridge Road, narrowing exit 19C. In Hampton, 64 East is seeing congestion toward the HRBT. That's starting at Rip Rap Road. In Portsmouth, 264 East toward the downtown tunnel, seeing delays back before Elm Avenue. 564 West in Norfolk, heading toward Gate 3 at the base, is delayed to the intermodal connector with the intersection of Admiral Taussig and Hampton Boulevard feeling it as well. And this traffic update is brought to you by the Virginia DMV. Speeding burns more gas and can cost you fines, legal fees, and even your license. You speed, you lose. A message from the Virginia DMV. This is Gabe for Fox Traffic.
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0: In the news this morning, U.S. President Donald Trump says a deal on the Strait of Hormuz could come as early as today or tomorrow. Regional officials tell the Associated Press that an agreement emerging from talks between Iran and Oman would see ships enter the Persian Gulf through an Iranian-controlled route and exit through a route controlled by Oman. But the Trump administration has previously ruled out any deal that would give Iran control over the Strait, which was an open international waterway before the U.S. and Israel attacked Iran on February 28th. Russian missile and drone strikes on Kyiv and its surrounding region have killed 17 people and wounded 44 others. The attack overnight into today is part of a series of large-scale Russian ballistic missile strikes that have become frequent this summer. Ukraine

faces challenges intercepting these strikes due to a limited stockpile of interceptor missiles for its U.S.-made Patriot systems. Authorities say they've arrested a man who was walking the grounds and appeared to be monitoring the security planning at President Donald Trump's California golf course ahead of the president's visit. The Los Angeles County Sheriff's Department said the man was taking photos and video and had a 16-round magazine with ammunition in his pocket. They recovered a loaded pistol in his car. A 38-year-old man was charged with several felonies, including second-degree robbery and possessing a prohibited firearm. Court documents show that a 37-year-old Spokane man charged with intentionally setting a wildfire that's destroyed hundreds of buildings in and around Washington State's second-largest city was questioned by law enforcement about two different blazes last year, though he wasn't charged in either. Aaron F. Farinacci was arrested Monday and booked on suspicion of first-degree arson in connection with the Old Trails fire. According to an affidavit, Farinacci has denied that he set that fire. Virginia Democrats picked establishment candidates to take on Republican incumbents in two congressional districts the party hopes to flip in November. The Commonwealth typically holds its primaries in June, but this year moved them to August to accommodate a push approved by voters to redraw congressional districts. That effort was later overturned by the state Supreme Court. Shannon Taylor, a prosecutor, and former Congresswoman Elaine Loria are the party's nominees in the 1st and 2nd congressional districts. Meanwhile, Bert Mississauga won the Republican nomination for U.S. Senate in Virginia and will face incumbent Democrat Mark Warner. And a rare once-in-60-year flash flood hit Norfolk on Tuesday, with several inches of rain causing flooded streets and underpasses and significant traffic delays for drivers, cyclists, pedestrians. Flooded underpasses and roads turn typical 10-minute commutes into long delays for all modes of transportation. Rep. News is starting with a random fact about the number 4. The number 4 is the only number in the English language that has the same value as its number of letters. Fox forecast, partly cloudy today, scattered showers and thunderstorms possible, behind the upper 80s. Continue partly cloudy tonight, low in the mid-70s. Right now we got partly cloudy skies. 75 in Virginia Beach and Suffolk. We're looking at 76 in Norfolk with Tom Petty on 106.9 The Fox.

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106.9 The Fox. After Rhodes Classic Rock with ZZ Top and Gimme All Your Lovin'. Tim Parker here. Time for my leftover random facts. You know the deal. I got a random fact after the news each hour and always have at least two leftovers. They're brought to you by Miller's Home Comfort, who will always send you a real tech, not a selling tech. Leftover number one. The month of August is all about food. Did you know August is designated as National Goat Cheese Month, National Panini Month, National Peach Month, and National Sandwich Month? I think I'll have all that for lunch today, just to celebrate the month of August. Leftover number two. While filming the Longest Day, classic World War II movie, The Longest Day, a tank from the actual invasion of Normandy was found buried in the sand since D-Day. The tank was cleaned up and then used in the movie. The movie was made, by the way, in 1962. There's your leftover random facts brought to you by Miller's Home Comfort. We'll get another look at traffic after Def Leppard on The Fox.

0: 106.9 The Fox, Hampton Roads Classic Rock, and Def Leppard with Pour Some Sugar on Me. I'm Tim Parker. Got details on this weekend's Tattoo Festival. I'll get that for you in just a couple minutes right now. Let's get some details on this.
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2: Crash on 264 East in Virginia Beach near London Bridge Road, narrowing exit 19C. 64 East in Hampton, seeing congestion heading toward the HRBT, and that's starting at Riprap Road. 264 East in Portsmouth toward the downtown tunnel is seeing delays before George Washington Highway. And then in Norfolk, 564 West heading toward Gate 3 at the base is seeing delays at the intermodal connector with the intersection of Admiral Taussig and Hampton Boulevard feeling it as well. This is Gabe for Fox Traffic.
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3: 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Another look at traffic coming up in just a bit. 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

0: 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No funny math, honest pricing, no gimmicks, just the way they've done business for over 23 years. Partly to mostly cloudy day today, do have a chance of more scattered showers and thunderstorms. Our high today, upper 80s. The humidity's going to make it feel like upper 90s. Partly cloudy tonight, a low in the mid-70s. Right now, we got partly cloudy skies, 75 in Chesapeake, 76 in Newport News. We're looking at 78 in Portsmouth. Major League Baseball action last night. Rod Fitzwell with the details after we get a look at this.
1: 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This is Fox Traffic.
2: Crash on 264 East in Virginia Beach near London Bridge Road, narrowing exit 19C. In Hampton, 64 East, seeing congestion heading toward the HRBT starting after North King Street. And on the other side of the HRBT, 64 West in Norfolk is delayed to Fourth View. 264 East in Portsmouth near Frederick Boulevard, a disabled vehicle is narrowing exit 6. 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
5: All right, let's get to it. Last night, the Baltimore Orioles get another pinch hit home run out of Tyler O'Neill in a 3-1 victory over the Angels. While that was happening, the Phillies were shutting out the Nationals 5-0. In New York, the Yankees called up George Lombard Jr. from the minors. He is one of their top prospects, and he wasted no time smacking a home run in his Major League Baseball debut. Chaz Chisholm also homered for the Yankees as they shut out the Cardinals 2-0. The Boston Red Sox remain red hot. And last night, in the first inning, their third baseman, Caleb Durbin, hit a grand slam. The Red Sox would hit three more homers and bang out 15 hits in a 14-2 slaughter of the White Sox. The Cleveland Guardians made several moves before the trade deadline to improve their team, but none of those moves able to help them last night, as the Mets were in town and their catcher Luis Torrens went 3-for-3 with a homer and drove in 4 in a 6-2 New York victory. The Braves doubled up the Marlins 4-2, and the Dodgers have now lost 5 in a row, and that includes last night's loss to the Cubs with their brand new reigning Cy Young Award winning pitcher on the mound, Tarek Skubal. Skubal didn't look that bad. He went 6 innings, allowed 4 hits, but did give up 2 runs, one of them on a home run. He also walked a couple of guys. He struck out 6 in the 5-1 loss, again, to the Cubs in Chicago. And finally, your Norfolk Tides on the road in Buffalo beat the Bisons 10-6. From the Sports Desk, I'm Rod Fitzwell on 106.9 The Fox.
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0: 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Partly cloudy skies today. Scattered showers and thunderstorms are possible. The high today in the upper 80s. Partly cloudy tonight, mid-70s for the low. Right now, partly cloudy. We got 81 in Virginia Beach and Norfolk, 80 in Suffolk with Foreigner. And cold as ice on 106.9, The Fox.

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0: Van Halen on the Fox with a beautiful way to start the day, beautiful girls. It's Mike back in for Sonia on vacation, one day closer to her return. That's right. We've got some great music lined up for you today. Thanks for letting me sit in with you. Let's make it a great day.
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0: Hope you enjoyed the weather the last couple of days because it's going to be the same today. 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Just the way they've done business for over 23 years. Partly cloudy, scattered showers and storms today with a high of 88. Tonight, it's going to be partly cloudy with a low of 76. Start me up. It's the Rolling Stones on the Fox.

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0: Stevie Nicks on the Fox with the Edge of 17. It's Mike back in for Sonia on vacation this week. It's August now. Yes, it's still summer. You're probably not thinking about how to light up your house for the holidays yet, but you should. Plan ahead. Winterfest on the Wisconsin is coming back this holiday season, and it's completely reimagined. They have new displays, new lights, and a new feature called Christmas in Neverland. That sounds cool. So go to the Fox app by August 14th to enter, and you could win a pair of tickets for any night of your choice, which is cool as well. Plus, you can get info on how you can enter the Great Lights Sweepstakes, where you could win the ultimate holiday light display. 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

0: Def Leppard, Love Bites on 106.9 The Fox, Hampton Roads classic rock station. Sonia's on vacation this week. I'm sitting in for Mike Beck here. We've got Arlo's Electric Lunch coming up in about 45 minutes and a look at the weather after this.
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0: 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Back to school season is in full swing. Believe it or not, I know the kids don't want to hear that, but it's true. And we have a chance for you to win some great stuff and have a great time, like a free backpack. How would that be for the new school season? Well, don't miss Kalfas and Nachman's 5th annual Back to School Backpack Giveaway. 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They'll also have some food trucks. They'll have music, activities with the zoo, the aquarium, the children's museum, and mad science. It's all happening this Saturday from 9 to noon, and it's at the law offices of Kalfas and Nachman. 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
3: And we've made it to the middle of the week, the middle of the day. It's Mike Beck in for Sonia on Arlo's Electric Lunch. And I have a request here from Craig Swanenberg from Williamsburg. I wonder if they're related. It's a Stairway to Heaven from Led Zeppelin on the Fox.

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1: It's the Fox, and let's take a look at the forecast brought to you by Closet Factory. 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We're going to have some more scattered showers today and storms with a high of about 88. Tonight, partly cloudy, and the low should be around 76. Here are some guys who know what they want and are not afraid to tell you. It's ZZ Top.

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0: Double Vision, that's Foreigner on the Fox, Hampton Roads classic rock station. This weekend is the Virginia Beach Tattoo Festival. It's something we always look forward to every year. It's happening this weekend, which includes Friday, Saturday, and Sunday at the Virginia Beach Convention Center. It'll be featuring some great tattoo artists, vendors, and a whole lot more. Everything that you could be thinking about when you think about Tattoo Festival, right? 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
0: Mike back in for Sonia today on Arlo's Electric Lunch. Here's a little something, I'll admit it's stupid and trivial, but The following song is titled on the album, Carry On, Wayward Son. Right? But they always sing Carry On, My Wayward Son. Now, did somebody leave it out? Is it on purpose? Who knows? Who cares? But here it is.
16: Carry on.

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0: Really looking forward to Live Aid. That's coming to the Virginia Beach Amphitheater later this summer. And John Mellencamp will be on that bill along with Willie Nelson and family and a host of others. It's going to be a great show. If you want information on that concert and any other thing that's coming to town, we've got it for you on the Fox app. Just check out the calendar, the events page.
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2: Hope you like cloudy skies and rain, because that seems to be the pattern we're into right now. 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No funny math, honest pricing, no gimmicks, just the way they've done business for 23 years. And as I mentioned, partly cloudy, scattered showers and storms today, again today, with a high of 88. Tonight, partly cloudy with a low of 76. Going off the rails, it's Ozzy on the Fox.

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0: Don't want to let you go until you see the light. That sounds like a threat to me. That's Eddie Money and Take Me Home Tonight on the Fox. I'm Mike Beck sitting in for Sonia. Want to remind you that the NASCAR series will be in Iowa this weekend, so make sure you get your picks in for that race, and you could win some great prizing in Arlo's Fantasy Racing, presented by Larry King Law's Langley Speedway. You can get you some stuff from Sullivan's Family Auto Repair, Hardee's, Bubba's 33, Motor World, your place to race, and of course, Larry King Law's Langley Speedway. 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

0: used to be mine. 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
9: 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No funny math, honest pricing, no gimmicks, just the way they've done business for over 23 years. Got some more rain in the forecast today. It should be clearing up by tonight, though, but it'll be partly cloudy, scattered showers and storms during the day with a high of 88. Tonight, we're going to be partly cloudy with a low of 76. Here's one from The Wall from Pink Floyd.

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0: David Lee Roth and Van Halen on 106.9 The Fox, Hampton Roads classic rock station. Mike Beck in for Sonia today. We've got a chance for you to win a couple of great prizes from Winterfest on the Wisconsin. Have you ever done that before? I know it's an annual tradition for Sonia and her family, but it will return this holiday season. 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Plus, you can get information on how you can enter the Great Lights Sweepstakes. 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
7: 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Dave Taylor is coming up next. Right now, it's AC/DC.

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0: Guns N' Roses and Patience on the Classic Rock Station, 106.9 The Fox. How you doing, Dave Taylor? Hanging out with you. Hope you're having a great day. Thanks for making The Fox a big part of it. The weather, it's a lot better than it was yesterday, thankfully. Of course, now the heat's going to be sticking around for a while, but we'll talk about that record rain that took place in Norfolk yesterday. That was just crazy, crazy stuff. And the crazy things that happened with that rain as well. I did want to mention, because a couple of days ago, I did go to Surrey, which was fantastic. And I've been there, but it's been, but you know, I never really took a deep dive into Surrey. Like, we should just give our little small towns here around Hampton Roads and outside Hampton Roads, I think, some more love. They got some charm. They got things you could do. Just got to dig into it. And I posted a video of my visit to Bacon's Castle, also from Chippoke State Park, which is a fantastic state park. If you're into camping, even if you're not in a camping, there's activities you could do at that park, which are just fantastic. Of course, you got the beach, you can find shark teeth, and it's so much more going on there, and a lot of cool historical stuff on the property as well. So, and if you want to see what I look like, see if I have a face for radio or not, you can check out the Fox Facebook page or the Fox Instagram page. 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Got some Rush on the way. 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

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Sleepy Hole, you got 76 tonight. Might see a thunderstorm today. Sunday, 92 tomorrow, and 93 on Friday. It's Led Zeppelin, the opening track from their third album. It's The Immigrant Song. It's 106.9 to Fox.

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0: 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This is Fox Traffic.
1: Got some trouble at the Midtown Tunnel. All westbound lanes currently closed, causing some backups up Hampton Boulevard as well as Raleigh Avenue. Eastbound is looking clear. HRBT Norfolk side is at the, at Granby Street, and Hampton side is at the interchange. Downtown Tunnel Norfolk side is at the Berkeley. Portsmouth side is at Effingham Avenue. Modern Merrimack, 664 northbound is at College Drive. Southbound is at 25th Street. Looking at Chesapeake, 64 west near the George Washington Highway. A disabled vehicle blocking part of the exit there. Exit 2, 96, narrowing up as a result of that. Then in Norfolk, 564 west at the interchange, dealing with some standing water. That's blocking the entrance ramp from the interstate off of Granby Street. So if you're coming from Granby Street heading to 564 west and 64, please plan accordingly. Last but not least, a disabled vehicle in Norfolk, 64 west at Chesapeake Boulevard. That's not causing any issues either. I'm David Alvarado, Fox Traffic.
2: Dave Taylor hanging out with you this afternoon. And about 24 hours ago, we had some rain come through the Hampton Roads area. Not so much in Chesapeake, though. You know, we got a little bit, and I go, okay, it's not that bad. You know, and it wasn't that bad in Chesapeake, Virginia Beach. It was just under an inch yesterday. Classic weather for you, if you will. Norfolk International Airport, they didn't fare too bad. 1.22 inches was their total. All right, we get a little closer downtown. All right, a lot of places in Norfolk had a little bit more than 3 inches of rain. All right, Suffolk had 4 inches of rain, a little more than that. P-Town, almost 5.5 inches of rain. But the winner yesterday, we go back to Norfolk, 6.11 inches of rain yesterday.
3: Wow.
2: It was a downfall. The neighborhood of Ghent. Yeah, and that's where we saw the footage yesterday of a guy in a mankini. I think it was Diane who posted that on her Facebook page. Swimming in the water in Ghent yesterday.
1: Yeah. Oh, man. Doing the breaststroke. He was basically doing the freestyle 100 meters.
2: He looked like a pretty good swimmer. I mean, was not his first swim in rainwater, I'm going to assume here. I don't know.
1: I feel like as far as Michael Phelps and him are concerned, he probably had a different like off-season regimen than Michael Phelps did. As far as what substances, but that's just a speculation.
2: This guy had to be like waiting. He's like, he probably like last time it rained in Ghent, and he probably had some rain. He's like, gosh darn it, man. You know, if we get all this rain, I'm going to grab my mankini. I am taking a dive.
1: I'm wondering if this guy, can he even walk past the Elizabeth River without just thinking, oh man, I kind of want to take a dip right now. If he's willing to swim through Granby Street water.
2: Yeah.
1: Granby Street water.
2: Yeah.
1: Oh my goodness. Without a hazmat suit.
2: That's yeah, crazy. I want to know like how his health is doing today. Just somebody check up on him. Other guy who had a good time was the guy riding the jet ski.
1: Yes.
2: Monticello.
1: Yeah, oh yeah. What an absolute dog. That's what we call it. DAWG dog.
2: Yeah, that was that was something to see, cuz it's just that was the one in like 100 year rainstorm is what we had yesterday. And thankfully, you know, it was not worse, you know, where it wasn't like a lot of flooding in houses or anything else. I mean, just where it happened to rain, there's just a place where, yeah, the streets normally flood, and
1: right.
2: then this happens. So
1: we had one lady that, you know, looked like she was like, you know what, I know this overpass says 14 foot clearance, and I'm only 2 feet under that clearance. Do I see the water peak or like basically rise to? You know what? My Jeep might be able to get this. that's not an amphibious vehicle.
2: Man. Yeah, hats off to the people who rescued that lady yesterday.
1: Yes,
2: that was amazing footage as well. when you hear the turn around, don't drown. That's what that means.
1: Oh yeah,
2: that could have been much worse for her. And thankfully, she didn't get too far into the water before that got even worse for her.
1: Yeah, I mean that could have been very terrible.
2: Yeah. Yeah. So thankfully today, I mean, there's going to be some pop-up showers here and there, but hopefully not the 6 inches that we had yesterday. But wow. Yeah, that was quite an event. You know, thankfully here in Chesapeake, I mean, I've been here for some bad rainstorms. you know, we don't get as much road flooding. And there's been some intersections that, like, you get flooded out.
1: Right.
2: But not to the extent that, but like, what Kent had yesterday.
1: Right, so. No, we more have the geese that terrorize the intersections and make it so everyone has to stop and wait for them to cross. It's unbelievable, these geese.
2: Okay, since you mentioned that yesterday, when I was pulling into the radio station, yeah. There was somebody in front of me who works in the building. I don't know who she was. They stopped because the geese were blocking the entrance.
1: Yeah, it's an almost daily occurrence.
2: And she wasn't, like, moving, so I was behind her, and I'm like...
1: You're like, why is she stopping?
2: In the middle of the road?
1: I've been there.
2: They will move. So I got out and just moved the geese out of the way. She waved at me, and then I was able to go park, and she was able to go park, and we can get on our way. The geese do not own this parking lot as much as you think they do.
1: Dude, these geese will mark their territory, too. You have to look out where you're stepping, and you can't even... You think a detour through the grass is going to be quicker for you? Yeah, no, you're going to be smelling like geese. The worst part of a goose, basically.
2: Absolutely. All right, cool. Thank you, Dave. Appreciate that.
1: You got it.
2: Hey, rain or shine on Saturday. Here's what's going on in Norfolk. You don't want to miss Calvin's Enactment's 5th annual Back to School Backpack Giveaway. You got free backpacks, food trucks, music, activities for the zoo, or with the zoo, Aquarium, Children's Museum, and Mad Science. It's 9 a.m. to noon at the law offices of Calvin's Enactment, 870 North Military Highway in Norfolk. That's this Saturday. All right, check out the events calendar in the Fox app and get all the information on that. All right, what's on the list? We're going to find out next on the Fox.
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8: 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Here's Pink Floyd. It's Wish You Were Here. 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
1: Starting with the HRBT, Norfolk side is at Granby Street. The Hampton side is at the interchange. Then once you get through the tunnel, you're dealing with a crash in Norfolk 64 East at the Granby Street exit there, or entrance there. That's blocking the entrance ramp from the interstate to Granby Street. Or excuse me, from Granby Street to the interstate. So please plan accordingly. Downtown tunnel, Norfolk side is at Berkeley. The Portsmouth side is at Effingham. Monitor Merrimack, 664 southbound is at 35th Street. Northbound is at the Western Freeway. In Chesapeake, 64 West, near the George Washington Highway, that disabled vehicle is getting cleared off of that exit. Exit 296 is narrowing up as a result of that, though, so please plan accordingly. And a disabled vehicle in Norfolk, 64 West at Chesapeake Boulevard, not causing any crazy issues so far. And this report is brought to you by the Virginia DMV. Speeding burns more gas and can cost you fines, legal fees, and even your license. You speed, you lose. That's a message from the Virginia DMV. I'm David Alvarado, Fox Traffic.
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5: Dave Taylor hanging out with you this afternoon. Have you ever slept in like a museum of any kind, or any kind of like special like overnight trip, maybe growing up or anything?
1: Oh yeah, for charity a few times actually. Those were always a lot of fun. Those sleepover hunger marathons where you're only allowed to drink like water or tea for like 24 hours to raise money for charity. Those were always a lot of fun.
5: All right. Well, hopefully here they got more food. Nauticus on Saturday is doing a first ever family sleepover. It was just kind of cool. You go, if you got kids, you can't just, we get to just walk in on our own and sleep there. But if you got, they want families. So what they're looking for is, somebody with at least a kid who's 3 years old to spend a night inside Nauticus. Now, you got to pay for this. This isn't a free thing. Like, you just show up on Saturday and go, hey, let me in. But it's a program. It's like $50 per adult. It's like $40 per kid. Ages 3 to 12, by the way. Is what they're looking for this. You get a discount if you're a Nauticus member. But here's the thing. They got, activities that happen at night. So, there's, dinner you can get there. Then they got snacks as well. And then they're encouraging people to show up in a museum in their pajamas.
1: Nice. Yeah. I mean, I can't think of a better place to, fall asleep than under the sea.
5: There is that. Yeah. What did you have, that water sound? If you ever, slept on a boat and you get that shh. I don't know if they have that there. What I do wonder is, I've never seen Night at the Museum.
1: Huh.
5: Is that's the Ben Stiller movie where all the historical figures come to life?
1: Yeah, this would kind of be like Night at the Museum because all of the exhibits are alive.
5: They are. Yes, they are.
1: So I guess you don't really have to see the movie if you're going to this, Dave.
5: No, they should show that, though. That should be the movie that they show. I don't know if they're showing a movie there.
1: Right.
5: But that's going on this Saturday at Nauticus in Norfolk, and that starts at 6 o'clock. There you go.
1: Pretty rad.
5: Sleeping in a museum, which is kind of cool. I never got to experience that as a kid. Maybe had a camping trip or something, but never got to sleep in some building, which would freak me out. I always think of sleeping in my grandma's or something.
1: Hmm.
5: And you get that wind howling in the middle of the night because it's a strange home and the house is creaking or whatever else, and it kind of freaks you out.
1: Right. It might not happen at this museum, hopefully, though.
5: Yeah, that would be kind of weird. Yeah, there you go. Anyway, so that's what's going on this Saturday at Nauticus. You can check out their website for more info. Got the list coming up in 30 minutes here on the Fox, and maybe it's a challenge for some of you today. Some of you are calling up and going, hey, I can't think of a song. Well, we'll help you out. Looking for the word for to show up in a song title. If you got one that fits a song title, you can call or text 757-523-1010. Go to the Fox Facebook page, steal an idea from that, and call me up. We got the list coming up in about 30 minutes here on the Fox.
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9: 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Seaford. Might see a little bit of rain tonight, maybe a thunderstorm, 77 your low, 91 and sunny tomorrow, and a little bit of clouds on Friday, and 91 as well. You're just looking at 91 for the next couple of days. Some hot temps, heat advisory for most of the area here. Largemont, 77 your low tonight, maybe some more showers, and then tomorrow, sunny, 93 for a high, 93, a little bit of clouds on Friday. Got the list coming up in 30 minutes, looking for the word for, F-O-R, to show up in a song title. If you got one, call or text 757-523-1010 or go to the Fox Facebook page. Got a thread there as well. Got the list coming up in about 30 minutes here on the Fox. It's Aerosmith. It's Come Together. 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
1: Starting with the HRBT, Norfolk side is at Little Creek. The Hampton side is at the interchange. Then, once you get through the tunnel, you got a crash in Norfolk, 64 East at Granby Street. That's blocking the entrance ramp from Granby Street to 64 East. So please plan accordingly. Monitor Merrimack, 664 northbound, dealing with a disabled vehicle at College Drive, blocking the left lane and shoulders. Those backups are at Pewsville. Southbound is at Roanoke. Downtown Tunnel, Norfolk side is at City Hall. Portsmouth side is at Effingham. Looking at Chesapeake, 64 west, near the high rise, disabled vehicle being worked on the right shoulder there, not causing any crazy issues. And a disabled vehicle in Norfolk, 264 west at Ingleside Road. Right shoulders closed there, not causing crazy delays. I'm David Alvarado, Fox Traffic.
2: Dave Taylor hanging out with you this afternoon, and it's coming back to Busch Gardens of some sort. One new experience, but if you're a long-time goer to Busch Gardens, you're going to be like, oh, yeah, this is coming back. It's what they're calling the Return to Corkscrew Hill.
1: Oh.
2: Yeah, it's going to be opening up next year in the Ireland section.
1: Oh, is it like a winery?
2: That would be pretty cool.
1: Maybe I'm a wino, but my mind immediately went to like, oh my goodness, they'd probably pop a bottle or two.
2: Maybe after the ride, not before. So it was an immersive motion simulator ride that ran at Busch Gardens from 2001 to 2009. And I'm wondering if I did this one. They had always like different themed ones. Cause I remember like Harry Potter ones and everything else.
1: Oh yeah.
2: So like the building has been used for other like motion simulator rides as of late. Last one he did was Battle for Erie, which was in 2021 is when it closed.
1: Huh.
2: And then they use it for the Haunted House for like Hollow Scream.
1: Yeah, I was going to say Hollow Scream seems to be a shoe-in for that. But 2001 to 2009 is literally the years I went to Busch Gardens almost every summer. And if I didn't go that summer, my parents knew about it because I was screaming and yelling about it all. I was making it known that if we weren't going to Busch Gardens, I'm not really having

0: good time this whole vacation. Yeah. So, like, yeah, that's the fact that that's coming back means that hopefully the one with the emperor, like the Roman emperor one, I forgot exactly which one that was, the big roller coaster they had.
1: Not the Pantheon.
0: Yeah, no, I'm going to have to look it up, but there's a few roller coasters that I remember experiencing great, great adrenaline rushes at that really shaped me into the person I am today.
1: They're the responsible ones. All right, so you're looking at, well, you had the Big Bad Wolf.
0: Yeah, my goodness. That
1: was a lot of fun. I think that was like one of the first times I think I like did a roller coaster at night. Like I was there for a show.
0: Nice.
1: And that's like, and like somebody, because I was there for like stations, like, you got to do the Big Bad Wolf, because I'd never done a lot of roller coasters. So yeah. I was like, all right, you can do that. It's a lot different riding a roller coaster in the dark.
0: Yeah.
1: Oh, yeah. Than it is during the day, which, you know what? Maybe that's one way to get over the fear of like roller coasters.
0: Right.
1: Is just do it in a during the daytime or nighttime. Because you can't see what's going on. You can just feel it. You know, and you kind of get an idea because things are lit up, obviously.
0: Right.
1: But it was a completely different perspective. Oh, there was a Loch Ness Monster, too, that was
0: That one was great, too.
1: Because that got the big upgrade as well. And then they did the Verboten change this year.
0: That's recently, right?
1: Yeah.
0: That
1: one got the upgrade because I was once like, oh, it's gone, and then they give you the big change for that. But yeah, the Big Bad Wolf, that was a classic that went away in like 2009. But there you go. So the Corkscrew,
0: yes,
1: Hill, Return to Corkscrew Hill is what they got there. So that's going to be the Ireland portion of Busch Gardens.
0: Right,
1: so pretty cool. All right, thank you, Dave. Appreciate that. We got the list coming up here in just a couple of minutes here on the Fox. And what we're doing is looking for the word for, F-O-R, to show up in a song title. If you got one, you call or text 757-523-1010. We also have a thread on the Fox Facebook page. You can go there and add to it. And that list is coming up next here on the Fox.
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1: Dave Taylor hanging out with you. It's time for the list. 5 songs tied together by a theme. That theme today is songs with the word for in a song title. Not the number 4, just the word for, F-O-R. All right, if you got a word that fits that, you can call or text 757-523-1010. We also have a thread on the Fox Facebook page. All right, let's go to the phones and get today's list started and see what we could find. The Fox, you got one for the list?
15: Too Late for Love, Def Leppard.
1: Yeah, absolutely. Who's this?
15: This is Janice West.
1: What's going on today, Janice?
15: Oh, well, I'm getting ready to go in the food line, but other than that, I'm in my car.
1: Appreciate you calling up. We'll get that Def Leppard on the list.
15: Thank you, darling.

0: 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For, that's the word we're looking for at today's list, F-O-R. If you got a song title with the word for in the title, you can let me know what you got. You can call or text 757-523-1010. Let's go back to the phone, see what we got. Hey, The Fox, you got one for the list?
1: Yeah, as we're getting closer to school starting, how about Hot for Teacher, Van Halen?
0: I can do that. Who's this?
1: This is Liz in Ocean View. How you doing today?
0: Hey, I'm good, Liz. What's going on?
1: It's hot. Hot and humid.
0: It is. Hey, perfect song to play that Van Halen right there.
1: There you go. Absolutely. Absolutely. Perfect. Thank you.
0: You're welcome. I'll get that on the list. You have a great day.
1: You as well. Thanks.

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1: Dave Taylor hanging out with you, doing a list today, looking for the word for to show up in a song title. Getting a lot of great suggestions coming in. Let's go back to the phone, see what we got. Hey, The Fox, you got one for the list?
2: Working for the weekend would be cool.
1: Who's this?
2: This is Jason.
1: Jason, what's going on today?
2: Not much, man. I'm headed back to my showroom I just opened.
1: I got you. Well, I'll get some Loverboy on. Appreciate you calling up.
2: Thank you, brother.

0: Loverboy, working for the weekend and the classic rock station 106.9 The Fox, as we're doing songs with the word four in the title. Not to number four. I had a lot of great suggestions for those, like Four Sticks by Led Zeppelin or 25 or 6-4 by Chicago. Yeah, that's some good stuff there. Let's go back to the phone, see what we can find. Again, looking for the word four. The Fox, you got it for the list?
1: Yeah, how about Money for Nothing?
0: I will do that. Who's this?
1: This is Andrea.
0: Andrea, what's going on today?
1: Nothing much. Driving home from work.
0: Gotcha. I will get your Dire Straits on. Appreciate calling up today.
1: Thank you.

0: Dire Straits, Money for Nothing on the Classic Rock Station, 106.9 The Fox. A lot of great suggestions coming in on the list today. Let's shout out the Fox Facebook page here. Let's see, we got Philip, James, Natasha, Liz, Margo, Justin, also Paul, Mickey, Diana, Mary Lou, Stephen, Stodd, let's see, Paul, or maybe it's S. Todd, Beverly, John, Dave, another Philip, Janie, also Sarah, and another Philip. All right, let's go back to the phones. We got one more song, and we're looking for the word four to show up in a song title. Hey, the Fox, you got one for the list?
1: How about Foghat, Fool for the City?
0: Ooh, that's a pretty good one. Who's this?
1: Donald in Hampton.
0: Donald, what's going on today?
1: Not nothing, man. Headed back from home. Coming for work, brother. Coming from work.
0: I will see if I get that Foghat on the list, man. Appreciate calling up.
1: Rock on. Thank you.

0: Yeah, Foghat Fool for the City, wrapping up the list in the classic rock station 106.9 The Fox. You know, it sounds really good when you push that volume button up here in the studio, man. Oh, I love cranking that stuff up. Some great suggestions on the list today. I want to shout out the texters. See David from Ocean View. Also, Tom in Elizabeth City. Tom, I'm going to do your song after the list here. Also, what do we got here? Jim in Virginia Beach. Tim listening to The Fox. Let's see. Jason in Newport News. Let's see. Somebody's streaming The Fox up in the UP of Michigan. You got to love that. Appreciate that. Didn't get a name, though, but I appreciate you texting in. Also, let's see, Liz, John texting in, Bobby in North Carolina, and a few others who texted in songs. Chris and Kay, Rockin' the Fox in Pocosin. I want to shout out Ducey and Dave as well. As they just had their anniversary yesterday. They got another song for the list. I'll do that in a little bit. And again, we are doing four on today's list, not the number four, but the word four. And we kicked off the list today with Def Leppard, and we did Too Late for Love. That's how we kicked off the list today. And then we did Van Halen Hot for Teacher. We did Loverboy Working for the Weekend, Money for Nothing from Dire Straits. And then we wrapped up the list with some good old Foghat and Fool for the City. All right, we'll do the list around the same time here tomorrow on The Fox.
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5: Starting with the HRBT, Norfolk side is at Little Creek. Hampton side is at the interchange. Chesapeake, 64 East, a disabled vehicle at Battlefield Boulevard giving people grief. The inside right lane closed there. That's adding to those merging delays before 64-464 interchange. Monitor Merrimack, 664 northbound is at Pewsville. Southbound is at Roanoke. Downtown Tunnel Norfolk side is at Brambleton. The Portsmouth side is at Elm Avenue. And we're keeping an eye on that disabled vehicle in Chesapeake. 664 south at the Bowers Hill interchange being worked on the right shoulder there. Not causing crazy issues, but make sure you give them a little room as you pass on through. I'm David Alvarado, Fox Traffic.
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9: 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Oyster Point, 76 year low tonight, and it's hot. Next couple of days, lots of sun tomorrow, 92 for a high, 92 with a mix of clouds and sun on Friday. Hickory, 75 tonight, and then 91 and sunny tomorrow, 92 with lots of sun, a little bit of clouds on Friday. It's Joan Jett and the Blackhearts. It's I Love Rock and Roll. 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
1: Starting with the HRBT, currently dealing with a crash on the Norfolk side at 4th View Street. That's got the left shoulder closed there. Those backups are at Little Creek. Hampton side is at the interchange. Chesapeake 64 East, a disabled vehicle at Battlefield Boulevard. Shoulder is still closed there, the right shoulder. Those merging delays before 64, 464 are dissipating. Modern Merrimack, 664 northbound is at the Western Freeway. Southbound is at 35th Street. Downtown Tunnel North. Norfolk side is at Brambleton. The Portsmouth side is at Elm Avenue. And a crash in Virginia Beach, 264 West, before Witch Duck. Crews are clearing that left shoulder there. Still got some slight delays as you pass through the interchange, and give those crews some room as you pass on through. I'm David Alvarado, Fox Traffic.
2: Dave Taylor hanging out with you. And, man, 24 hours ago, we were, watching the news stories popping out of Norfolk with all that rain and the flooding and everything. And we saw some dude swimming in a mankini in that water. Not sure what was going on there. But we also saw a dude on the jet ski going on. That looked like a pretty good time out there. Yeah, guy in the jet ski, which, lo and behold, a guy by the name of Joseph Skiers, who I think is a Fox listener, because just a couple of minutes ago, I had a chance to talk with the guy who rode his jet ski, Don Monticello, in Norfolk with all this flood. So let's get to the bottom line here and see what's going on. Let's go to the phones here with talking to Joseph. Joseph, what the heck prompted you to ride your jet ski, and like, where'd you have it stored?
3: I had the jet ski. I took the jet skis out of town to Nag's Head 2 weeks ago. I had the jet ski stored right here on my lot at Joe's Tires and Rims, and we were washing them out, and just happened to be, it was a once-in-a-lifetime rain event that happened, and I went to lunch, and I was on the way back from lunch and coming through Ghent, and I couldn't get back to the shop. So I had my son with me, and I looked at him and I said, you know what? We're going, if we get back to the shop in time, we're dumping the jet skis in the water on Monticello. He said, no, you're not, Dad. I said, you bet I am. We made it back here to the shop and got back. I walked in the middle of Monticello, and the water was waist deep up to my belly button. Started taking my shoes and socks off. Came back and grabbed the jet skis, which were already here on the lot. Walked the jet skis out to the middle of the Monticello and dumped them in and started ripping it up.
2: How far did you go?
3: I was doing laps like I was on a NASCAR track, man. I was coming back and forth from Joe's Tires on down through Joeville and down Princess Anne Road and then on Monticello and turned back around and kept doing laps.
2: Man, did you come close to hitting ground at all? Were you pretty good there?
3: Nah, I bottomed out a couple of times, but like I said, it was a once-in-a-lifetime type of event, man. At that point, I didn't care if the jet skis bottomed out, broke, or whatever they did. I was gonna have fun.
2: Well, it looks like you did, man. Hey, next time, can I get a ride?
3: Hey, of course you can. Come on down, and you can get some tires down here at Joe's Tires and Rims.
2: All right, man. Hey, I appreciate that. And hey, thankfully, you were safe, and nobody got hurt, and it was all good fun.
3: Yes, sir. It was a once-in-a-lifetime type of fun, man.
2: Yeah, when you get 6 years...

0: 6 inches of rain in one spot, and you get some major street flooding like that. Yeah, there you go. I mean, that area does flood a lot when it rains, but that was like a 100 years type of rainfall yesterday. Glad you had fun, and hey, that's all in good fun, right? Nobody got hurt. That's all that matters. Yeah, there you go. Man, that was just so crazy to see on that. All right, hey, don't forget Arlo's Fantasy Racing presented by Larry King Law's Langley Speedway. The season continues. Yeah, they were off last weekend. Well, they're racing this weekend. All right, so make sure you get picks in because you got a chance to win a bunch of prizes, including prizes from Larry King Law's Langley Speedway. And not just that, but also Motor Royalty Place to Race, Bubba's 33, Hardy's, and Sullivan's Family Auto Repair. And they're racing, Sunday in Iowa. All right, you got that going on. So you can go to the Fox app if you like to get your picks in early. You can do that. Yeah, it's Arlo's Fantasy Racing. By the way, free to play. Just go to the Fox app and get signed up. All right, on the way, it's one of those bands that did that, like, not one, not two, but three, a triple guitar attack when it came to playing music. One of those bands is next on the Fox.
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6: 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What if I stop? A 2026 British Medical Journal study says you'll gain every pound back, but four times faster. So what now? There is an answer. Alex Gowen patented hypnosis. The Journal of the American Medical Association says adding behavior therapy to GLP-1s produces nearly three times the results than GLP-1s alone. Three times the results. Hypnosis is behavior therapy, concentrated. And Alex Gowen hypnosis is the only U.S. patented hypnosis hypnosis proven useful by the U.S. Patent Office. Ozempic can't talk to your subconscious where every habit lives. Alex Gowen patented hypnosis does, engineered to destroy cravings, make you full on half the food, and kill late night fridge attacks, so you eventually wean off. Only 59

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2: There's a handful of bands that made that three guitar lineup work, and it usually came down to the Southern rock bands. You know, Skinner did that. And of course, 38 Special with Don Barnes, Jeff Carlisi, and Jim Pinterek on this song. It's Hold On Loosely. It's 106.9 to Fox.

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John Mellencamp crumbling down on the Classic Rock Station, 106.9 The Fox. John, part of Farm Aid this year. We have Veterans United in Lund's Amphitheater, Virginia Beach next month. You can find all the details in that show on the Fox app. Of course, Neil Young a part of that, Willie Nelson a big part of that, Dave Matthews Band, and a whole host of other artists as well. Looking forward to that on a Saturday, man. Oh, that's going to be a really cool lineup, and that's coming up in September. My name is Dave Taylor, and a couple of days ago, I was out in Surrey. And I camped out there at Chipoak State Park, went to the winery, saw the goat tower, got some ice cream, got some meat, some really cool stuff. Went to a castle, which a guy who's built for it never got to see it, but it's the oldest castle in the United States. You can check out all these videos I posted on the Fox Facebook page and our Instagram page. So sure, it's 106.9 The Fox. Love it if you can comment on that stuff. And I got a feeling where I'm going next, and I'll share that tomorrow. And I'll start looking for suggestions on what I

0: should check out. And my next part of my Virginia adventures. You know, places that, you know, we kind of, I'd say, take for granted, but we live around. We just never explore for one reason or another. So I'll get into that tomorrow. Speaking of exploring, you can explore some new ink and a few other things. The 2026 Virginia Beach Tattoo Festival, that happens this Friday, Saturday, and Sunday at the Virginia Beach Convention Center. I'm going to go there Friday afternoon. The event, of course, you got your tattoo artists, you know, some local ones, some from out of the area that come in and do ink at this event. That's going on. You got vendors, of course, and you got a whole lot more entertainment going on. Again, that all kicks off noon on Friday. Get more details on this weekend's Virginia Beach Tattoo Festival by going to the events calendar in the Fox app.
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0: 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Waverly, 74 below tonight, and it's hot. 90s for like the next week. 92 and sunny tomorrow. Mostly sunny, 92 on Friday. Knott's Island, 77 tonight. And then 88 tomorrow and 90 on Friday with a lot of sunshine. Dave Taylor hanging out with you. Let's crank up the sound machine. It's the best of late night TV. It's Jimmy Fallon. He's in the sound machine tonight.
9: I heard about an 18-year-old in Florida who became the world's youngest college professor. Yeah. And he gave his students their first homework assignment, buy me beer.
0: That's your sound machine. 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

0: Bon Jovi, Living on a Prayer in the Classic Rock Station, 106.9 The Fox. Dave Taylor hanging out with you. A lot of history to check out on this day, August 5th, including some that's you know, some odd things. Everything has a holiday, if you will. And I didn't know this really had a holiday, but I guess maybe because somebody invented it, so I guess it gets its day. We'll get into that in just a moment here on The Fox. Also, somebody who was also in WKRP in Cincinnati was born on this day. We'll get into that in just a moment here. Wintergreen on the Wisconsin returns its holiday season. And here's what they've done for this year. They have completely reimagined it. New displays, new lights, and they got a new feature for 2026. It is Christmas in Neverland. 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
10: Dave Taylor with you, checking out the history of this day, August 5th. A lot of things being celebrated today, like it's National Oyster Day. Yeah, it's also National Chili Pepper Day, Work Like a Dog Day, and it's also National Underwear Day. Which, do you celebrate that by going commando? How does that work? I don't know. Let's see, people born on this day, one of the most famous people in the world, Neil Armstrong, born on this day in 1930. And then Lonnie Anderson from WKRP in Cincinnati, born on this day in 1945. NBA great, Hall of Famer. Patrick Ewing, born on this day in 1962. Pat Smear, by the way, get the musician in there, from the Foo Fighters, the guitarist in that band. Born on this day in 1959. Some history. How about this? Leave this up for debate. In 1583, Sir Humphrey Gilbert founded the first English colony in North America. And you're like, what? Well, yeah, it was at St. John's, Newfoundland.

up in Canada. Yeah, that's where they're like, I think, but the time zone's like 30 minutes ahead of us. As odd as that seems. Let's see. It was also this crazy event that happened in 2010 where 33 Chilean copper miners were trapped underground after a collapse, and they were successfully rescued 69 days later. Man, that's just a crazy incident that happened there. Also, on this day, let me remind you one more time. My name is Dave Taylor. Go kick butt. Go enjoy the rest of your day today and stay cool as well. So on this day, 1978, the Rolling Stones scored a number one song for the eighth time with this one. It's the Rolling Stones. It's Miss You. It's 106.9 of Fox.

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0: Deep Purple Smoke on the Water on 106.9 The Fox, Hampton Roads, Classic Rockets, the Giants, Sean Hood back in the captain's chair, piloting the mighty Wurlitzer. Yes, I am back from a couple of days off. Got to have some fun, went and did some things, went to the Oddities Expo over the weekend, visited with some family who was in town from Australia. So just really good time, but glad to be back here hanging out with you this evening. Lots to get to. Of course, we got a lot to talk about, like are you throwing your food away too early and the dumbest questions you've ever heard somebody ask. Feel free to chime in with that and text them in, 757-523-1010, if you want to jump in the conversation. We'll also have looks at the Fox forecast, of course, coming up, and lots of music as well. Aerosmith, Def Leppard, Stained, Eagles, Journey, U2, and more coming up on 106.9 The Fox.
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0: And looking at the Fox forecast is brought to you by Closet Factory. No funny math, just honest pricing, no gimmicks. The way they've done business for over 23 years. Tonight, we got partly cloudy skies at the low around 76. Tomorrow, it's going to be also partly cloudy, possibility of some showers, and a high of around 91, but the heat index will be worse than that. And right now, as a matter of fact, same thing. It's about 86 degrees, but the heat index feels like it's in the mid-90s. Ugh! Aerosmith, Dream On 106.9 The Fox.

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7: Are you throwing away your food too early? 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Like, I got to throw it away after that. 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It's not the same thing as an expiration date. So people throw away things that are good for a lot of stuff. And I got to tell you, if you're ready to get rid of something after the Best Buy date, hand it over here, because I don't know if you ever met my big back self, but I have never said no to free food. Guns N' Roses right now. 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